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it was just two lovers sitting in the car, listening to Blonde, falling for each other, thinking orange skies, feeling super childish. No Donald Glover, missed call from my mother.

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It was just two lovers sitting in the car, listening to Blonde, falling for each other. Pink and orange skies, feeling super childish. No Donald Glover. Missed call from my mother.

we were just two lovers. Feet up on the dash, driving nowhere fast, burning through the summer. Radio on blast, make the moment last. She got solar power. Minutes feel like hours. She knew.

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3: 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Welcome to this fabulous Sunday here. It is a sunshine Sunday as usual. Coming back to some of the biggest hits and throwbacks here on Truckers FM. Let's get straight into it with another big throwback. Blow Your Mind by Dua Lipa.
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2: 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More, More, More by Becky Hill. Playing for you on Truckers FM. My name is Oscar, and I'll be with you for the next 2 hours with the Sunshine Sundays. Absolute great Sunday here. It is very hot. I am sweating in the studio, but we'll get through it, won't we? As I just mentioned, we just played More, More, More by Becky Hill. Absolute banger of a song here. We also just played Dua Lipa, Blow Your Mind. I can guarantee you, I can blow your mind. Mwah. If Niv was here, he'd be impressed. Or Raven. Both very big Dua Lipa fans. But anyways, moving on. We've got many tunes coming up in the show. We also just received a few requests already. So if you'd like to make a request yourself, head over to truckers.fm/... 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If you're currently out convoying as well, head over to... 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If that's your keybind, there may be different keybinds, but it's usually Y. Open up the chat, type in TFM-request, and then a song name or artist you'd like. Anyways, though, we've got a fantastic show here coming up. A bunch of tunes. We've got Harry Styles, Miley Cyrus, Beyonce, and many more. So, if you're all ready for the tunes today on this fantastic Sunday, let me know over at truckers.fm or through the Discord chat. As always, we're going to be continuing, though, with another big of a song here now. I actually haven't heard this in ages myself because, like, it's not very often played in the radio here. Or at least I don't feel like it is. But of course, this has to be American Girls by Harry Styles, absolute banger of a song. Love this one myself. Hope you all enjoy as well. This is Harry Styles, American Girls, playing here for you on Truckers FM.

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That right there was Beyonce Break My Soul, playing for you on Truckers FM. My name is Oscar. We've got about an hour and 40 minutes left of the Sunshine Sunday Show. How's everyone doing today? Hope you're all doing good as always. We just played Beyonce Break My Soul, as I just mentioned, absolute banger of a song. And we also just played Miley Cyrus Party in the USA, as a request going out to the TFM Shed. No air freshener. But just hello Oscar, hope you're doing well. Could you please play some Party in the USA by Miley Cyrus? Thanks. As always, we are always taking requests, so if you'd like to request something, head over down to truckers.fm, press the send a request button, and then type in the song and or artist that you'd like to request with that. Or if you're cool out convoying as well, out there, the Truckers MP network, you can press Y to open up your chat, type in tfm-request, that is tfm-request, and then the song and artist that you'd like to play. We also have our Discord server. If you'd like to request through there, you would have to head through to the bot commands channel and type in /request and then the song name, artist, or whatever you like. And that would be requested. If you're unsure how to join our Discord server, that is discord.gg/truckersfm. Once again, that is discord.gg/truckersfm. If you're unsure. For now though, we're going to be heading back into some more quests, as we got one here from Lockit. Absolute great name, to be honest. Lockit. I love that name. Anyways though, we're going to be heading to Lockit's request with Life is a Highway by Rascal Flatts. Absolute banger of a song. Love that myself, so hope you enjoy that, Lockit, in a few minutes of time. Not minutes. Seconds of time, sorry. And then we also received a request here from Nick Barkenhagen, who says, I'd like to request Ain't No Love in Oklahoma. Unfortunately, I do not have Ain't No Love in Oklahoma, but I'm sure you can request something else if you'd like, Nick Barkenhagen, as I might have that for you. So feel free to head down to truckers.fm, press the send a request button, and then let me know what you'd like. Anyways though, we're going to be moving on now to Life is a Highway by Rascal Flatts. Absolute big rubber song. Haven't heard this one in ages, to be honest, but it's absolute great song. It was released back in, let's see, 2006, according to my my software here, which is probably incorrect, as we know that usually isn't correct. But still, it was released back in 2006, so let's see how this goes. This is Truckers FM.

That there was, oh my god, by Adele, playing here for you on Truckers FM. My name is Oscar, and I'm going to now be bringing you your Truckers FM traffic update here on the Truckers MP network. We currently have 1,873 players trucking across the network with an in-game time of 8 minutes past 5. The most busiest server, Simulation 1, as always, with the Alpine route being fairly congested. 235 players currently tracking across there. We also got Innsbruck with 59 players there, fairly congested. We also got Cali with a heavy 33, and then Klagenfurt with a moderate 29. Moving on to Promoz, the next busiest server, which currently has 225 players tracking across all over there. We've got the Kirkenes Quarry Road with having 25 players. Fairly moderate there. We also have Kirkenes City with a heavy 21 players there, and the rest there are fairly smooth and low. So if you're currently at Kirkenes Quarry or the Kirkenes City at Promont, make sure to drive carefully and make sure that you aren't gonna because of any crashes as we don't want to happen. We hate crashes, don't we? Anyways though, you should all be caught up to date now. And now moving back into the music, we've got a request here going out to... Let's figure that out now. Good request out here going to Dennis Kirema, who says Boston more than a feeling. So I hope you enjoy this. Dennis, this is a big rubber song. And we also requested Humble by Kendrick Lamar. Unfortunately, I don't have Humble by Kendrick Lamar. However, I do have this song, so I hope you enjoy this one. This is Boston more than a feeling. Played here for you on Truckers FM.

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2: That right there was Straight Up by HVRR, Essel and Cheyenne, playing for you here on Truckers FM. That was a request going out to Jay, who requested for Straight Up by them. So I hope you enjoyed that, Jay. Big shout out to you as always. Hope you're enjoying the show. We also just played Boston More Than a Feeling, which was a request going out to Dennis Kirema. So I hope you enjoyed that, Dennis. I apologize, I don't have Humble, but I did have Boston More Than a Feeling. So big shout out to you, Dennis and Jay, as always. Now, before we continue up the show, I did want to mention a little bit about the World Cup that's happening right now. I'm sure everyone has heard about it. Who hasn't heard about the World Cup? Of course, this is in football, or if you're American, soccer, I guess. Well, yes, that's currently happening today, and we've got some upcoming matches today, so I just wanted to go through them a bit and see how things might end today. Alright, so earlier today, we had Ecuador-Curaçao play, which was 0-0. So that's a pretty, honestly, big surprise, because Curaçao did lose 7-1 against Germany, but of course, it is a smaller nation, so I guess that makes sense why they might have lost. Curaçao is a very small nation. I think it's the smallest to ever participate in this World Cup, while Germany is one of the big nations that play football, to be honest. But that's pretty good for Curaçao at 0-0. Then we have Japan winning 4-0 against Tunisia. And now, upcoming today at 5 p.m. in the British Summer Time Zone, we've got Spain, Saudi Arabia playing later today. I'll definitely be watching that. That'll be an interesting game. See how Spain goes on with Saudi Arabia. Then we've got Belgium and Iran at 8 p.m. in the British Summer Time Zone. That's a fairly interesting game as well. I wonder who will win that one. And then we've got Uruguay and Cape Verde at 11 p.m. in the British Summer Time Zone. Honestly, that's a pretty even game, I think. I think that's a pretty interesting one to see how that will go. And then, of course, we've got that one game that's always at midnight or later at midnight. That's going to be happening at 2 a.m. in the morning in the British Summer Time Zone, New Zealand-Egypt, which is a fairly interesting game. But that are all the upcoming matches for the World Cup this year. Then we also got many more tomorrow and the next day and the next day and the next day. But for today, those are all of them. But speaking of the World Cup, you know why I have to get this song here. This is an absolute banger of a song. To be honest, it's probably the best World Cup song that in the album. I'm not sure if you've actually guys seen the album, but the World Cup official album isn't the best, to be honest. And I think this might be the best song out of the album, which is I'm actually really surprised that they put this into the album. So I hope you enjoyed this one. This is, of course, iShow Speed with Champions for the World Cup 2026. 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

That right there was House Tour by Sabrina Carpenter. Played it for you on Truckers FM. That was a request going out to Carp Hunter 296. Makes sense, I requested Sabrina Carpenter, it's in your name. But they requested Juno of Sabrina Carpenter. However, I didn't unfortunately have Juno. I'm honestly surprised. I love Juno myself. Definitely will be getting that song after the show for you there, Carp Hunter 296. So I do apologize about that, but they also said, or any other song of her, please. So I played a little bit of House Tour. Do you want the House Tour? But moving on, we also played Post Malone, Morgan Wallen, I Had Some Help. That was another great song going out to... Alex. Good out to Alex. We did request I Coming Back by Morgan Wallen and Post Malone, but unfortunately I didn't have that, so we settled for a little bit of Post Malone and Morgan Wallen, I Had Some Help. But anyways, I hope you're all doing well as always. I'm just chilling right now in the studio, absolutely sweaty to be honest. It's really hot in here, but we'll get through it. Do not worry at all. It is summer after all, and it is sunshine shun days. Can't speak right now, so we'll get through it. And also, we're almost into the second hour of our show now, meaning we have 1 hour and 3 minutes left of our show before we pass it over to Jess with the weekend tunes. Anyways, though, now we've got another request going out to... Who was it? It was Gas Coltman 420, who says, Stacy's Mom. Shout out to the 420 truckers. So we've got Stacy's Mom coming up by Fountain of Wayne shortly. But first... and she also said shout out to the 420 truckers, so a big shout out to you 420 truckers. Thank you for the request, Gaz Coltman 420, and a big shout out to you as well, Gaz. And then we also received a request from Lohit, who asks for some Blinding Lights, but unfortunately we already received a request to play a weekend song shortly, so I cannot play Blinding Lights for you, Lohit. I do apologize. However, you're more than welcome to request something else down at truckers.fm. Press the send request button and let me know what you'd like. They also had a request from Dennis, from Alex, says, hi, my brother and I are on a 1,500 mile long route. I still have 500 more to go. We're loving the energy and would like to suggest Self Aware by Tepper City. Keep it up, guys. Unfortunately, I don't have Self Aware by Tepper City, but I love the energy and I hope you enjoy this song. Alex, I think you requested this one, to be honest. This is Stacy's Mom, Fountains of Wayne, played for you on Truckers FM.

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1: We're now officially into the second hour of the show, or at least 10 minutes late a bit, but that's alright. We're officially into the second hour of our show here on the Sunshine Sunday. Hope you're all doing well as always. Still, we got a few requests here that we just played and also going out too. But first, let's just go through the quick request that we just played. First, we just played, what did we play? We played Stacey's Mom by Fountains of Wayne, which was requested by, I had to figure this out now. Oh, I can't seem to find it. Big shout out to you, whoever requested that. I do apologize for not being able to mention your name, however. Oh, it was it was the 420 Truckers. I can't remember the name. Oh, there it is. Gaz Coltman 420. Big shout out to you, Gaz Coltman 420. And shout out to the 420 drivers as well. Big shout out to you and thank you for the request. Then we also just played The Weeknd by Playboi Carti and Madonna. What? We just played The Weeknd, Playboi Carti and Madonna, popular here on Truckers FM. As a request going out to Dennis Kirama Kenyan Miriam. Big shout out to you, Dennis. Hope you enjoyed that song and thank you for the request. We also just received a shout out through the shout out line here from them. Who says, Dennis, who says, sup everyone, been 10 years now driving Truck Simulator 2. Shout out to Don, Kiresh, and every driver out here. Happy Sunday, guys. Thank you for the last message, Dennis Kirama. And big shout out to Don, Kiresh as well. Big shout out to you, Dennis and Don. Thank you for the shout out. And I honestly, 10 years is a lot. Long time driving, so hope you're still enjoying the roads out there and having a good day as always. Then we also just received another little story time going out to Devi, who says, yesterday I was on a train to Comic Con, then we were going 130 kilometers an hour and suddenly emergency braked and stood still for 21 minutes. Nothing was said over the intercom, the staff didn't seem too happy, and from information in the app, they probably hit an animal. That is honestly very unfortunate to hear and very sad to hear, as 130 kilometers an hour and then suddenly an emergency brake is pretty harsh, I think. And then we also standing still for 21 minutes without any information is not really that good. But I hope you're having a much better today I hope you're having a much better day today. Oh my god, I can't speak today. But I do hope you're having a much better day today, and I'm sorry that had to happen. But now we're gonna be moving Sean straight onto another request here from Dennis Kirama Kenyan Murian, who says, we built the city starship, and then shout out my name. So here you go, Dennis.

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There was Sam Smith and Naughty Boy playing you for your Truckers FM. Then there was a request going out to Eddie, who says, "Hello, I'm listening to Truckers FM, whether I'm playing with Truckers MP or a single player. Could you please play La La La by Naughty Boy and Sam Smith?" So there you go, Eddie. Hope you enjoyed that song there. Absolute banger of a song. We also just played Blue All Rise by Low... requested by Low Hit. So big shout out to you, Low Hit. Hope you enjoyed that song from Blue. Love that song myself. And then, of course, before that, we received Starships. Starship, We Built the City, requested by Dennis Kiram and Kenyon Marion. So big shout out to you, Dennis. Hope you enjoyed the We Built the City song right there. And then, of course, before that, we played Seven Nation Army by The White Stripes as the request going out to Felix. So big shout out to you, Felix. Big shout out to you, Lohit. And big shout out to you, Dennis. Hope you all enjoyed your song request. Of course, we still have a little bit more time to fit in some song requests. So feel free to head to truckers.fm to send your own request in. Press the send a request button on truckers.fm and then let me know what song you like and what artist to play. Or if you're calling out, on the roads at Truckers MP, you're calling out driving about, make sure to open up the chat by pressing Y, type in TFM-request, that is TFM-request, and then let me know what song you like. Alright, that is perfect now. We're now going to be moving on to the next part of our segue here, which is continuing the little World Cup theme here. I absolutely love the World Cup myself. And as you know, we did just play Champions by iShowSpeed, absolute big girl. So probably my favorite your number this year. But we just played La La La by Sam Smith. And honestly, I love Sam Smith and La La La. But who doesn't love a little bit of Shakira? I would play her version of La La La as well, but it doesn't seem I have it, so we can't be playing. I won't be able to play her version of La La La. But I do have another banger song from Shakira, and of course, that is Zara Larsson as well. It is Euro Summer. Who doesn't love Euro Summer? To be honest, I absolutely love Euro Summer by Zara Larsson here and Shakira. I believe that is a part of her new album. Yes, it is, Girls Trip. Since Zara Larsson released her new album, Girls Trip, absolute banger, Midnight Sun, Girls Trip. It is basically the remix album of her songs that she has released. So, for example, we have Midnight Sun with Pink Pantress. Love that song as well. We have Pretty Ugly with JT and Margo XS. We have Hot and Sexy with Tyla. We have The Ambition with Madison Beer and Bambi. And then, of course, we have this song, Euro Summer, with Shakira and Zara Larsson. Played it for you on Truckers FM.

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1: And that is your currently Truckers FM traffic update playing here for you now. My name is Oscar. I've got about 25 minutes left of the show. Wow, time is flying past. Going over to the Truckers MP network now. Currently, we've got 2,135 players tracking across the entire Truckers MP network with an in-game time of 14 minutes past 11 p.m. So make sure that to start your turn, your headlights on. As soon, you may be kicked within 15 seconds if you don't have your headlights on. Now moving on to the most busiest server, Simulation 1, with 1,585 players currently tracking across through there, with the Alpine route being the most busiest with 237 players. That is fairly congested there. We've also got Innsbruck with an 84 players, also fairly congested. And then we've got Klagenfurt with a heavy 39 and Cali with a moderate 29. So overall, if you're currently at the Alpine route or Innsbruck or Klagenfurt, anywhere in between those areas in that bit of road there, the Alpine route and those little cities next to them, it may be fairly busy there, so make sure to watch out on the road and be a bit more careful with driving. Cali is also fairly moderate, so if you're at Cali, be also careful there. Moving on to the next busiest server, we've got Promos with 264 players tracking across through there, with Kirkenes City having a congested 44 players, Gregor's Quarry right behind with a heavy 35. Elsewhere though, it is fairly smooth, so currently at the Kirkenes Quarry area, or the Kirkenes City area, make sure to be careful there. If I miss something in the Truckers MP network, and if you see anything happening within your area of traffic there, feel free to send in a little traffic report down on truckers.fm, press the send request button, change the drop down to traffic, and let me know where it's happening, what server you're in, and what is going on. Or if you're calling out Convoy, you can open up the chat by pressing Y, type in tfm-traffic, and then let me know the server, where it is happening at, and what is going on. That is your Truckers FM traffic update complete. 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
1: All right, there was Rihanna Breaking Dishes playing here for you, Truckers FM. We're almost now at the end of our show here. The summer sunshine Sundays. Wow, I'm all over the place right now. But yeah, that is almost the end of our show here at Truckers FM on this fantastic Sunday. We did just play a few absolute bangers of songs. We just played, what did we just play? I'm all over the place. We just played Zara Larsson, Shakira, Your Summer, absolute banger of a song. Then we also played Somber, Homewrecker, Lana Del Rey, Summertime Sadness, which actually fits the summer theme. And also, I believe it is Lana Del Rey's birthday. So happy birthday to you, Lana Del Rey. I believe that is correct. If I'm right, let's find out. That is correct. It is her birthday today. She's 41 years old. Happy birthday to Lana Del Rey, and a perfect song to fit the summer tunes. Then we also just played Lady Gaga, Ariana Grande with Rain On Me. Bigger of a song. I can see Smurfette enjoying that in the Discord server. And then, of course, Rihanna Breaking Dishes.

I don't have time to play any more songs or requests currently, so I do apologize, Loki, once again. But I appreciate for the request that you've put in today, and I'm sorry that I couldn't play Eminem instead of Love. You're more than welcome to ask Jess, though, during the weekend tunes to see if she'll play that for you. We also have Tom with Bad Boy for Life asking for some of that. Unfortunately, it doesn't seem I have Bad Boy for Life either. So a big apologies to you as well. But a big shout out to you, Tom. Hope you've enjoyed the show. Then we've got Liam, who did request Can We Get Rain On Me by Ariana Grande. So there you go, Liam. Big shout out to you, and I hope you enjoyed that song. Big shout out to you once again, Liam. And then we've got Schoolboy Q, Heads on the Wheel Fast, A$AP Rocky, who's asking for that specific song. Unfortunately, I don't have time to play it currently as we've got a bit to the end of the hour. But they say, hoping everyone has having a nice day. Do apologize about that, and I can't get that song in time, but big shout out to you. And now we also have Dennis, Kirama, Kenyan, Marian, who said since it is Shakira time, since we played Shakira earlier, play Zoot Utopia Shakira. I would play that song, but I can't play multiple Shakira songs at once. I was just playing Shakira. But for now, we're going to be moving to a request from Eddie, who says, hey, it's me again. Could you possibly play a song by a recently deceased artist? The one I'm talking about is Oliver Tree, Life Goes On, rest in peace. And of course I can. Here's Oliver Tree, Life Goes On. Fairly sad song, so rest in peace, Oliver Tree.

That there was All the Tree Live Goes On, playing it for you on Triggers FM. Once again, we've got 7 more minutes left of the Sunshine Sunday show, and then we're moving on to the Weekend Tunes with Jess. Jess is already pumped up for the show, so hoping to see that coming soon. I'll be listening myself, so I recommend that you listen to as well, as it'll be some weekend bangers. But now, that request was going out to Eddie that we just played, that being Life Goes On by Oliver Tree, as a little salute to him, as he recently deceased. Rest in peace, Oliver Tree, once again. But moving on now, we've come up to the end of the show now, so we've got about 5 more minutes, maybe 6, yeah, 6 more minutes left. But then I'll be done and just taking over once again. Thank you all for putting all your song requests in and getting involved with the show. It's been great reading your shout outs, your requests,

and everything in between. Thank you all for getting involved today. I've been Oscar with the Sunshine Sunday. You'll find me once again, probably next week, during the weekend again, or maybe during the week days, who knows. But for now, we've got Alice DJ, Better Off Alone. Once again, see you later. Take care. It's been Oscar. See you all in a bit. Bye-bye.

0: 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Yeah, we get it. 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
7: Good afternoon. How are you? My name's Jess. It's time for this, The Weekend Tunes. The sun is out and I've got some great songs on for you on a Sunday afternoon. 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

Tame Impala and Dracula plays for you on Truckers FM. It's a Sunday afternoon. My name is Jess. That one, massive tune from last year. Loving that. Just before that, Ariana Grande, I Hate That I Made You Love Me. Something like that. Released just last month in May, about a month ago. And just before that, we kicked off the show with Olivia Rodrigo, Stupid Song, which actually released just a couple, just last week actually. Brand new music there from Olivia Rodrigo from her new album, You Seem Pretty Sad for a Girl So In Love. Quite the tongue twister, but oh well. So some brand new music for you right there. It's lovely. And can I just say, brand new song from Olivia Rodrigo there has made it to number 2 on the UK official singles chart, which is insane from Olivia. In fact, if you look at the charts, they are literally just, if you just scroll through them, there's Olivia at 2, 3 and 5. Okay, it might just be at 2, 3 and 5 to be honest. Yeah, I can't find anything else. But you get my point, you get my point. Olivia has had a massive hit of a new album there. Hello to all of you getting in touch on the request line. Lots of you requesting your favourite songs. I'll be sure to get on as many as I can over the course of the next couple of hours. I'm on with you till 4 p.m. UK time. That's 5 p.m. for Central Europe. And then after my show, you'll have Matt for the most played charts. Why not come and say hello in the Discord server, discord.gg/truckersfm. Come and say hello there. You can also get in touch with us in the in-game chat if you are on Truckers MP this afternoon. Just get in touch by doing /TFM-shoutout in the in-game chat. And I'll be sure to get your shout-out on for you. Right. Now then, more new music, but this one's done even better. This is brand new music from Taylor Swift. It's called I Knew It, I Knew You. It has got all the way up to number 1 on the UK official singles chart. And this is from the Toy Story 5 movie that released just this Friday. It's now in cinemas. And honestly, I might go see it. I don't know. Taylor Swift.

loving that from Harry Styles. Just before that, we have heard Taylor Swift's new song from the Toy Story 5 movie. Has anyone seen the Toy Story 5 movie yet? If so, how was it? I honestly, to be honest, it's been so many years since I watched 1, 2, 3, and 4, I couldn't tell you what happened in them. So I'm going to have to do some catching up if I do go to see Toy Story 5, which is in cinemas now, by the way. Like, this is one of the biggest movies of the year. We've got a lot of big movies coming out this year. There's a Minecraft Movie Squared coming out this year. Now, a Minecraft Movie Squared is the sequel to a Minecraft movie. Now, I don't know how to feel about it. I'm not expecting anything big from a Minecraft Movie Squared, to be honest. The first Minecraft movie, I think, was very, very overhyped. And it lasted for about a few weeks, and then all of a sudden everyone had stopped talking about it. So I'm interested to see what a Minecraft Movie Squared does. It's a sequel. There's been a trailer already of some sorts, I think, during one of the more recent Minecraft lives. I don't know. I tell you what, I certainly don't see there being a third one. But hey, maybe they'll prove me wrong. But yeah, do get in touch, truckers.fm. Hit send, a request, change, drop down to say shout out. Let us know if you've seen any of the big new music releasing at the moment. And I'll get that read out for you on air. Hello to SRM Gaming TV, getting in touch on the shout out line. This is, can you give a massive shout out to Taggy_TTV and that lass Zoe. Much love to them both. Can you play a song by... I know that's meant to say Metallica, but that does not say Metallica. There's a slight spelling error there, I'll say. I'll see what I can do for you. Hello to Dennis, Kirima, Kenyon and Marion, all getting in touch. Want to shout out to all truck drivers, both simulating and real driving. Yes, that's a very good point. I wonder how many real truckers do actually tune into TFM. I guess we'll never know, will we? Unless you all got in touch right now. But that would be difficult if you're currently driving. I wouldn't recommend if you're driving in real life. Right, let's do a request now. This is going out to Liam. It's the Killers. I did my

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7: That's right, time to take a look at the latest on the roads of Truckers MP. There are currently 2,200 players online across the Truckers MP network with an in-game time of about 5 a.m. Simulation 1 busiest location is your Alpine route between Innsbruck and Klagenfurt. Did I say Alpine? I meant Alpine. Because fun fact, Alpine is the mountain, Alpine is the Formula 1 team. I'm just that clever. Anyway, yeah, Alpine route between Innsbruck and Klagenfurt down in Austria. Busiest at the moment on Simulation 1. Some minor traffic jams around there, some minor delays as well. So do take extra care if you're heading along that road this afternoon. Klagenfurt itself, a little bit busy around the F7. Innsbruck itself, busy a little bit again around the F7. The garage in Tremere, so do take care in those areas. Elsewhere on Sim 1, busy in and around the cities of Calais, Duisburg, Hamburg, Munich, and Aberdeen. Let's take care in all of those areas. Pro Mod Server, Kirkenes Quarry Road, and the Kirkenes City are your busiest locations. Do take care. There is a bit of a traffic jam heading on the way down to MS Stein. Or to be fair, could be coming up from MS Stein towards back towards the city. I'm not really sure. I can't quite tell. Excuse me. So do take care on the Kirkenes Quarry Road this afternoon. That's all the traffic I can see. If you see anything I missed, let me know. But otherwise, you are up to date.

0: Alice Merton, that's called No Roots on TFM. How you doing? That was a request going out to Darren T on Truckers MP this afternoon. Just before that, Luke Combs, 8 and 11 Oklahoma, going out as a request to Nick Barkenhagen. Good to have you with us. It's time for a shout out first, actually, to King the Trucker, getting in touch. His first time doing this. Love the station and all the presenters. A shout out from Ottawa, Canada. Oh, hello. My aunt went and uncle went to Canada recently for the Grand Prix, and they had fun. Canada's one of those places I've actually kind of wanted to visit, but I don't know. I've never actually left the country, so never happened. There's a few places, to be fair, that I'd like to visit. But again, I never leave the country, so it's not really going to happen, is it? Anyway, it's time to play a game. And that game is called the Ding Dong Song. Basically, I'm going to play a song, and at some point during that song, you're going to hear Matt's Ding Dong sound effect, which sounds like this.
1: Ding Dong!
0: When you hear that during the next song, all you have to do is get in touch with your own Ding Dong, either on the shout set line at truckers.fm, send in a shout out that just says ding dong, or you can get in touch with your own ding dong in the Discord server, discord.gg/truckersfm, but only when you hear
1: ding dong
0: played during this next song, which is from Zedd. It's called The Middle.

0: That Zed Middle, a request going out to Dennis, Kirema, Kenyon and Miriam, all getting in touch. First in touch on the shout-out line was Johnny Blaze with the Ding Dong. Massive shout-out to you, shortly followed by Darren T and King the Trucker on the shout-out line and in the Discord server. First in touch was Sonic X3D20. Massive shout-out to you, shortly followed by Smurfettes, Carman670, The Witch, Nutty Adley, Rosie Cake, James.
1: Baby! Why don't you just meet me in the ding dong?
0: Thank you for that. Hello to Teep01 and Kiara. All getting in touch with the ding dong. Massive shout out to all of you. Let's hear some Teddy Swims now. This is going out to Noah this afternoon.
2: Something.

absolute banger from Bruno. Loving that. I just Hello to Michael Caviti. So shout out from Kenya. Hello to you. Lovely to have you with us for a Sunday afternoon. We're now going to do this one from Somba. It's charted 12 weeks in the Truckers FM charts. It's Homewrecker.

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That's Kikudian Day and Night going out as a request to iHexoAtom 4659. Massive shout out to you. Just before that, some Move Me and Rogue, of course, going out to Carman 670. And we kicked off the hour of Dermot Kennedy. And that was a request for Michael Caviti. Massive shout out to everyone getting in touch with all their requests. Absolutely loving the requests this afternoon. Get on as many as I can before the end of the show. But now, it's that time of the show where we do some good old Geometry Dash. That's right. If you haven't heard of Geometry Dash before, Geometry Dash is a rhythm-based platformer game where you have this little cube and you've got to dance it along to the end of the course, but it's also a rhythm game and it all happens in the time to the beat of a song. This is a game that I like to play live on air so you can hear it whenever I mess up. Now, which level am I going to do? Tell you what, it's been a while since we've done level 4. In fact, I don't remember the last time we did this. It's by DJVI, as are a lot of the levels in this game. It's a song called Dry Out. And it's level 4, so let's see what happens, shall we? As a quick example, this is what it sounds like when I die. And that's likely, because I haven't done this level in a while. Right, let's see, attempt 1, here we go.

I don't even know how that one happened, I'll be honest with you. Let's try again. Now, that was just me being stupid. As they always say, third time's the charm. But this really isn't looking

There we go. Like they say, third time is indeed the charm, as it turns out. I've just proved that right. Amazing. Should we get another one from Olivia's new album? I think we shall. This one's called The Cure. I'm absolutely loving this new music from Olivia Rodrigo lately. It's playing for you right here on TFM for a Sunday afternoon.

So yeah, the Spyro material, another place for you on truckers.fm for a Sunday afternoon. How are we doing? The sun is out, the sun is shining, the weather's getting hot. And there's loads of you getting in touch. Hello to Tryman Saka getting in touch. Says hello. Hello to you. Hello to... Now, I'd just like to clarify... I'd just like to clarify that this is not me who sent in this shout out. This is someone else, but their name is Esme. Well, that's what it looks like. Esme? Something like that. Esme? I'm so sorry. But they are saying, can you shout out my boyfriend James and tell him to slow down and stop crashing on the Alpine Road? Well, that definitely sounds like a good idea. I must recommend that, because otherwise you might run into me doing some moderation work later on after the show. You wouldn't want to run into me doing game moderation, would you? No. Right, should we get some more music on? This one is a request. It's a request from Kyle, who wants a song from 1989. It's Cher, If I Could Turn Back

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8: That's right, time to take a look at the latest on the roads of Truckers MP. 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Simulation 1, busiest location is the Alpine route between Innsbruck and Klagenfurt down in Austria. So do take care if you are on that road this afternoon on Sim 1. Very busy along there. Some minor traffic jams, minor delays if you are on that road. Klagenfurt itself looking a little bit busy. It's not too bad though, but might be quite populated around the F7. And Innsbruck itself also quite, it's like a little bit busy, but not too busy, especially if you're around the F7 Tramari and the garage. Elsewhere on Simulation 1, busy in and around the cities of Calais, Klagenfurt, Duisburg, Hamburg. I realise I've now mentioned Klagenfurt twice. How extra special is that? Other than that, it is just the ProMod server, really. ProMod server, your busiest location there is the Kirkenes Quarry Road up in northern Norway and the Kirkenes City as well. Most of the traffic heading down to MS Stein. That was the traffic I can see. If you see anything I missed, let me know. /TFM-traffic in the in-game chat. You're up to date.

to Carl on CFM. That's Heaven is a Place on Earth. Just before that, we played Manoj's request for The Rhythm of the Night from Corona. More requests where that came from. Don't go anywhere. Hello on the shout out line to Manoj, getting in touch again, and says, wants a shout out to the Belgium football team and Kevin D. Bruin. Oh, I'm so sorry. But yeah, massive shout out to you. Headed to Cornish Gamer 2026 says, hello all, been a while. Want to shout out to all truckers and train drivers out there tuned in. Keep going and never give up. And could you please play some Jerry Reed? Well, unfortunately, I'm going to have to... I've run out of time, unfortunately, for Jerry Reed. But thank you very much. I much appreciate that shout out. Hello to the TFM at Shed, no air freshener, who's trying to trick me into doing something in the Discord server. I don't know what he's trying to trick me into doing, but I'm not falling for it because I'm just not that stupid. And hello to Johnny Plays, who says, hi Jess, you are one of my favourite CFM presenters. Oh, thank you very much. And is sending in a request for some of their drivers. I'll tell you what, your request will be on in a few moments. First though, Hooberstank. It's called The Reason. It's going out as a request to someone called Far. I've never heard of Hooberstank before. Oh no, sounds interesting.

0: What's that one called again? I've forgotten.
1: Somewhere Only We Know.
0: Ah, thanks. Somewhere Only We Know on Trekkers.fm. Right, it's time for last week's top three. Before we do that, though, I need to make sure you understand how the most played chart works. So here's Matt for more information on just that.
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0: That's right then, last week's top three. That's right. Just before Matt comes on in about 10 minutes time for the most played chart, we're going to do this. A quick recap of the top three songs on last week's most played chart just before Matt gets into this week's top 30. So, kicking off with last week's number three, AC/DC did it with their 1979 hit, Highway.

number three on last week's most played chart. Not really sure where that one came from, to be honest, but an absolute banger nonetheless. Now last week's number two, an absolute tune from the icon herself, Dara, the winner of this year's Eurovision Song Contest. It's Bangaranga.

The Eurovision winner at number 2 on last week's most played chart. Where will it be this week? You'll just have to wait and see. Matt is on the way next. He's bringing you the most played chart. Top 30 most played songs of the week between 4 and 6pm UK time. That's up next for the next 2 hours after I finish. So what am I finishing my show on? Well, none other than last week's number 1. It was Huntrix with Golden from K-Pop Demon Hunters, which celebrated its first anniversary, 1 year of K-Pop Demon Hunters, as of yesterday. I'll see you next week. Cheerio!

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0: Welcome to Sunday. That was a big breath, wasn't it? Welcome to Sunday. Welcome to your most played chart. My name is Matt. Great to be in your company. It is time for me and you to count down the top 30 biggest songs in this radio station from the past 7 days then, eh? What a treat we have in store. The 30 biggest songs you have been loving on this station for the past 7 days. And let's start at number 30.
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0: Thank you as always to Jess for warming us up nicely. 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

0: iShow Speed, I can't believe I've just said that, is playing on the most played chart. That is his song Champions. And you might have been able to guess that that was written for the World Cup 2026. How is your team getting along? Are you still watching it? Are you an avid World Cup follower? Maybe you just couldn't care at all. Whatever it is, thank you for choosing Truckers FM. Rather than those stupid little auto radio stations, they've replaced us with a...
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0: Have you seen that in the 1.6 update? Instead of Truckers FM, you can now tune into Escape, Pump It, Pop Gear. Okay, that pun's actually quite good. Roadio or Rust FM. Ugh! Makes me sick. But you've made the right choice this afternoon, choosing the most played chart. My name is Matt, and we are counting down the top 30 biggest songs that you've been listening to on this station all week, as influenced by your requests and our presenter's airplay. And iShow Speed was in there. You wouldn't get on that. You wouldn't get that on Pop Gear, would you? Outrageous. As always, do say hello. Love to hear from you. Truckers.fm, that's the way to get in touch. Hello to Billy One, who says, could you please shout out Jake and Mike? Mike is my dad. It's Father's Day today. Yeah, happy Father's Day if you're celebrating. Mum's Corner in with us as well, saying, hello, Matt. Great weather today. It is, isn't it just? A little bit muggy in the studio, I might add. But that mugginess won't stop us.
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0: Mr. Sprockets just got in touch and says, Matt, don't say the names of the other stations. Look, I'm not scared. I know you're staying. I know you're sticking around. Because this is the most played chart. 28.
3: When I was 6 years old, I broke my leg

0: and Taylor's version of Love Story on your most played chart. Her best pal, Ed Sheeran. Yeah, they're good chums, they are. They've made four songs together. Everything Has Changed, Endgame, Run, The Joker and The Queen, and frequently seen hanging out together as well. The bestest of buds, a really beautiful friendship between Ed Sheeran and Taylor Swift. You're locked into the most played chart. It's Sunday afternoon on Truckers FM. Hello to Erdon. He says, Mac, please keep the music coming. Still need to mow 8 acres of grass. Great timing with the top 30. And look, we'll continue it at 26 with Usher, Lil Jon and Ludacris. Oh, yeah.
1: 26.
0: Yeah. What a tune. Okay. And what a vibe change. You'd only get this on the most played chart. Official charts, eat your heart out. This is Yeah at number 20.

Broadcasting to your cab, farm or home, this is Truckers FM from a very warm and sweaty London studio. I'm Matt and this is the most played chart, playing you Olivia Rodrigo and Drop Dead at number 25. We're doing the biggest songs that you've been loving all week on this radio station. We call it the most played chart and we continue with a classic from at number 24 from the 1980s. This is Diana Ross and Upside Down on your most played chart.

teaming up with Jazzy. That is the first time that's charted in your most played chart. It's called Satisfy. Number 23 before that, Diana Ross, the incredible Diana Ross set Upside Down. Right, we'll get the latest on your virtual roads in a sec, but first, let's come back into the most played chart. Number 22, a former monthly number one, re-enters the most played chart at number 22. Again, this might be your kind of style of music. Used to be mine. I used to be well obsessed with electro swing when I was like, I want to say 13, 14 years old. I'm no longer that age, come on. This is Caravan Palace and a bit of electro swing. This is called Lone Digger, 22.

0: Yeah, Oliver Tree and Life Goes On. Still such incredibly sad to learn about his passing this time last week. I remember I was at the pub after the show with a mate, saw the notification online, and it's such sad news, far too young as well. So rest in peace, Oliver Tree. Let's continue with your most played charts.
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0: And let's get the latest on the roads. 2,282 players with an in-game time of 5:49 p.m. Here is your latest. Starting on Simulation 1, it is busy down the Alpine route, congested with 249 players. Innsbruck also very busy, Calais as well. We're looking at congested around Klagenfurt, Duisburg as well, Hamburg, the Calais-Duisburg road and City of Lille as well, also showing as fairly busy on Truckers MP this afternoon. Elsewhere on the network, looking fairly busy up in Norway, Kirkenes Quarry Road and Kirkenes City. But apart from that, not too much to make you aware of. If you spot anything I've not managed to catch, it's /TFM-traffic.
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0: Playing the Stade de France tonight in France, St. Denis, Berlin later on. And then Netherlands, Spain, Italy before doing a run of shows at Wembley Stadium in England, which I'm hopefully going to try and get to. It's Matt with you on your most played chart. We're doing the top 30 biggest songs on this radio station as chosen by you over the past 7 days, but influenced by your request and our presenter's airplay. And how about this? For a summer banger at 18. Three plays across the month. It's Party in the USA. Miley Cyrus.

broadcasting across the nation, whatever nation you're listening in, because we're worldwide. That is Sam Fender and People Watching, playing for you on Truckers FM. Tell you what, I have such a sweat on. I'm dripping in the studio here. Have that mental image in your head as we get through the next hour. We are nearly halfway through the most played chart. Just one song left to go before we enter our top half. One song just missing out on the coveted top 15. This song has never charted in the most played chart before. I'll tell a lie, it has, but not for absolutely ages. It's been over 5 years since this song has charted. Back in 2021, it reached the dizzying heights in the most played chart of 20.

70. So this is highest ever position for a classic from the 2010s, from 2017. This is Fits in the Tantrums and Hand Clap. This song used to be in my playlist all the time. It's like a nostalgia show for me today.

0: We've officially found our loser listener of the week. Hello to Chris94803 in our Discord server. This week's loser listener of the week says, Matt, listening to Truckers FM while blowing up the paddling pool while you're sweating in the studio. Just going to rub it in. Tags me as well. The audacity. Outrageous. Come on, all three together. All three of us. There's more than three listeners, let me tell you. Let's boo our loser listener. Ready? One, two, three. Boo! Chris, I'm joking, of course. Thank you for tuning in, and hopefully the paddling pool gets pumped up nicely. All right, that is the bottom half of the most played chart done. 15 tracks to go as we find out what number one is next.
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0: All right, it's just gone 5 o'clock across the United Kingdom. Whatever time it is where you are, you're still listening to the Most Played Chart. My name is Matt, and this is time for the top 15 most played songs on this station over the past 7 days. What is going to be number one? It's the last weekly chart of the month before we get into the big crunch time. Who's it going to be? Who's going to be at number one? We re-enter at 15.
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0: 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Bit of country for your Sunday afternoon. Matches the heat, I tell you.

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2: 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I nearly said the wrong radio station there. Would have got a telling off from both bosses. It's just gone 5:10 in the United Kingdom. Whatever you're up to today while listening to the Most Played Chart, thank you for making us part of your Sunday. On the way, we're going to be doing the Discord crew. 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Once again, that is discord.gg/truckersfm. Head on over there and you'll be right in the right place in about 10 minutes time when we do the Discord crew, all right? How good does that sound? So discord.gg/truckersfm, it's the place to be.
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2: 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Back to the charts. And Somba is at 13. This is a jammy number called Potential. As I say, Discord crew comes next, so get ready, all right?

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0: a few years ago by Switch Disco with Ella Henderson doing React. It's Robert Miles and Children. Add insult to injury, by the way, of all this hot weather that's coming, at least to the UK over the next week. Both pairs of my sunglasses snapped this week. Both pairs! I'm now having to dig out an old cap and wear that instead. Right, it is time to do the Discord crew. This is the point of the show where I ask you to pull over your trucks, pause your video games, just stop farming that field for just 1 second, please. How many times do I have to ask? But seriously, pull over, pause your game, and head on over to our Discord server. It's discord.gg/truckersfm. And what I want from you during the duration of the next song is a single wave emoji in the general channel. One wave emoji per person, please. Let's not spam that chat, all right? You can have your own special one if you like. Everybody that does a wave during the duration of the next song, not yet, during the duration of the next song, we'll get a shout out on air. It's as simple as that. So don't be the one of your mates that misses out on joining the Discord crew, eh? Head on over to discord.gg/truckersfm. Today, you have 2 minutes and 54 seconds. Are you ready? 3, 2, 1.
1: Number 11.
0: And off you go. Lights out and away we go. Let me see your wave emojis. General channel, discord.gg/truckersfm. And do pull over. I want you to be safe. I don't want anyone to crash their virtual trucks.

0: Tears for Fears and Everybody Wants to Rule the World. In today's Discworld crew, who's going to be in there? Who's it going to be? Who's going to be in there first? Who's going to be in there? Whatever. Couple of you flexing that you didn't even need to pull over to play the Discworld crew game. All right, alt tabbers. Right, let's see who's in there today. In there first is our very own Jess. Nice. Hello to European Union, Tech, Meerkats. Happy birthday to them as well. Should we give a bit of this? For the rest of the Discworld crew, Meerkat's birthday. Hello to Wayno, not reading out the other name. Mr. Scania, hello to Dale, Sloth CTC FC fan. Nuti Dlee, hello to Police Player 288, hello to Archie, Nitros, Business Hippie, Smurfette, Mattman 1979, hello to Rosie, Goddy, British Gamers, Fee Witch. Hello to Miku Nako, Cowboy EXE, Stitch, Sean Wu, DJ Devboy, Jep28, Z035XN, Prestige Haulage, VTC, and fine, Mark White, the football manager. There you go. All right.
1: Number 10.
0: Are you happy now? Bunch of amateurs. That is today's Discworld crew. Number 10, it's Avril Lavigne.

0: is Harry Styles and American Girls at number 9 on your most played chart. Had the pleasure of seeing that live at Wembley Stadium last Friday, and part of his Together Together tour. And actually, I want to call out something that I heard on Truckers FM from our presenter, Aaron. You know, Aaron, who sometimes covers this most played chart. Listen to what he said before he played Harry Styles on the radio the other night.
1: I'm quite jealous of one of the presenters here at TFM, actually. Matt, who does the most played chart of a Sunday.
0: That's me.
1: I spotted his private story on Instagram, and I feel like I'm letting you behind the curtain, and I shouldn't be telling you this, but I am incredibly jealous. He went to see Harry Styles at the weekend. Posted some gorgeous photos of the fireworks and things like that. I wonder how much he
0: paid
1: for tickets. Let's be honest, he blagged them, didn't he? Always after a freebie, that lad. Let's get on Harry now. This is Ready, Steady, Go.
0: Yes, I did blag them. I love a freebie. What can I say? Shoot me. And I still had a great time. So 1-0, Aaron.

That is Bella Kay, and I love it, I love it, I love it. At number 8 on your most played charts, it is Matt. Take you all the way to find out what number 1, the biggest song on this radio station, as chosen by you over the last week, is going to be. Will Golden, oh God, keep it for a second week in a row? I hope not. You might be championing for it, and you know what? That's okay. It's the chart that you control. At 7, Calvin Harris and Clementine Douglas with Blessings.

Yep, down five places, last week's number one. Enough said, really. Huntrix. And the cast of K-pop Demon Hunters. That is golden. Prestige Haulage VTC has that clearly on loudspeaker, says that the kids behind them are going absolutely mad at that. So hello to those kids. Thank you for non-knowingly listening to Truckers FM. And hello to Miku, who says, please, can that be the last week we hear it for 2 weeks? Then it can come back. Fine by me. Look, I agree. Look, let's give it a little rest, all right? Just a little one. That's all it needs. And I'll continue with the most played chart at five, Ariana Grande.

0: That is Joe and End of Beginning on Truckers FM, number 4 on your most played charts. Hopefully you are doing good. It is Matt with you on Sunday, the 21st of June, 2026. 3 songs left to go then, as we try and find out what number 1 is going to be today. And number 3, it is a classic from the noughties that became really big a couple of years ago again because of its inclusion in a Spider-Man film, I believe. No, it was a Deadpool film, because there was a dance.
1: Number 3.
0: Deadpool versus Wolverine, I believe it was. Charted for ages because of it in 2024.

0: counting down the biggest songs on this radio station from the past week. Okay, two tracks left to go. We know it's going to be a brand new number one because Golden dropped five spaces down to number six. At number two, it's Somber.
1: Number two.
0: With Homewrecker. Still think this is a great track. Climbs up to number two.

and Homewrecker. At number two in your most played chart. Leaves you answer, ask yourself the question, what is going to be number two, or number one then? What's it going to be? Who's going to take that top spot? Who is it going to be? Well, I can tell you. It is a track from last week's chart. Oh, yeah, it is. And it's climbed a whopping 19 spots to get up to number one this week. Been played by a variety of different presenters, and it is a proper country track. Released last year from an artist that is widely known for being one of the biggest names in country music at the moment. Your most played chart number one for the 21st of June is...

0: Luke Combs and Ain't No Love in Oklahoma.
1: Number one.
0: Well, there it is. Have a lovely week. We'll be back next week for the most played chart monthly edition as we look at the

Top songs across the month of June. Can you believe we're already at the end of it? Or nearly. Bit crazy, isn't it? Enjoy the hot weather if you've got it across the next week or so. Thank you for keeping it Truckers FM. I'm off to go have a glorious dinner and maybe a beer or two.

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coffee shop. Hear the barista call an oat milk latte in your name, and I look up from my phone and think there's no chance it's you, but it is. You'll say hi, I'll say hi, how are you? You'll say how's your family, how's your sister? I'll say Shannon's being Shannon. After a minute of nonsensical chatter, you'll say, well, this was really nice, maybe we should do

And that's Toxicity here on TFM. How we all doing tonight? Jack here. Welcome back to TFM After Hours. Hope you had a great week, great weekend, and hopefully this is the start to a fantastic week here at TFM After Hours. We're live for the next 2 hours up until the 9 o'clock hour here on the East Coast, midnight to 2 a.m. UK time, and we're going to be keeping you up. If you're up way past your bedtime, we're going to keep you up here. We're going to keep you rocking here for the next 2 hours. It's a rock variety show, so everything from the 60s till today, classic rock, heavy metal, and everything in between. And if you've got requests that fits the bill, be sure to send in your request to our request line over at truckers.fm. Give us a shout out. Let us know you're hanging out with us tonight. It's a worldwide show, and I love hearing where everybody's tuned in from. So let me know what you're up to. Maybe you're on the roads of America Truck, Euro Truck. Maybe you're out playing Farming Simulator. Maybe you're just hanging out at work, or you're just gaming. Wherever you're tuned in from, whatever you're doing, get in touch with us, our shout-out page over at truckers.fm. And as always, if you're on the roads of TMP, you want to be a traffic tipster, we got a traffic tip line open as well. I know the Cadillac-Duisburg Road may no longer be with us, but we still got plenty of traffic, plenty of hot spots across TMP. So if you've got a traffic report that you got to send in, feel free to send that. Join in. As always, TFM After Hours broadcasting live from the TFM Allentown Studios in the beautiful city of Allentown, Pennsylvania. I got a good block to kick us here tonight, and I already got a bunch of requests coming in, so we'll be getting to those just a little bit later. But I've got a good block to kick us off here tonight. As Uruguay and Cape Verde, I believe they're still playing. Last I checked, it was 2-1, so very tight game going on there down in Miami as part of the World Cup. We've got a good block here to kick us off. I got a little Tame Impala. I got some Arctic Monkeys on the way. But first, we're going to kick off this show with the Black Keys. Going back to 2011 with this one off their record, El Camino is Lonely Boy. On Truckers.fm.

Impala, Elephant on Truckers.fm. Before that, we had the little Arctic Monkeys with Are You Mine? And before that, the Black Keys with Lonely Boy. Now, who's keeping up with the World Cup? This is, I want to say, the first full year that I've been fully invested in the sport of soccer, or football as they call it everywhere else aside from America. But no, I've been enjoying the sport a lot recently. I'm a big fan of Fulham in the Premier League, but I've been watching the World Cup, and this is the first World Cup I've ever really watched. And it's just really cool seeing just every city celebrating just the World Cup. Whatever teams are playing that day, the entire city, it's like a big celebration. I know the Scottish team was in Boston. They were playing in Boston. They drank the entire city dry. I don't know how it's possible to drink Boston dry, but they managed it. And they cleaned up after themselves too, which is just insane to see. So shout out Scotland team. Shout out Scotland's team. The Brazilian team was in Philly the other day. They basically took the entire city over. They loved our city, City of Brotherly Love. So massive shout out to them. Massive shout out to the Ecuadorian team. They were here as well in Philadelphia the other week. And unfortunately, they did lose. But either way, they still had a fun time just taking over the city, just enjoying the great state of Pennsylvania. And just, you know, that's the cool thing about the World Cup, having it local, is just having all these teams come from all across the world, all these people visiting your city for the first time and just enjoying what your city has to offer. It's just amazing. I know right now they just had a game in LA. They're playing in Miami right now. So games all across America, not just the United States, also Canada and Mexico, the great continent of North America. But right now we've got our mashup, our first Super Tramp Sunday. Super Tramp Sunday coming a little early tonight. This one's going out to Dill, American Shinji, and KK, kicking off their block, their mashup here with, of course, Super Tramp. We also got the Beatles, but first we're kicking it off here with a little America. This is Inspector Mills on TFM.

0: Beatles, A Long and Winding Road here on TFM. Before that, we had Supertramp, Child of Vision for Supertramp Sunday. Before that, America with Inspector Mills. That one's going out to KK, American Shinji, and Dill for that mashup. Thank you so much for the fantastic mashup. Thank you all for hanging out with me tonight. We're going to step off and take a quick break, pay some bills. We'll be back in about 2 minutes, so don't go anywhere.
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Wide Open from Creed here on TFM. That one's going out to Richard hanging out with us tonight in the San Francisco Bay Area. He was on a road trip back from LA. He wanted to hear a little Creed. He heard that on the way down, and he absolutely just got into that mood for Creed. And I absolutely love that. You just, every once in a while, you just get into a mood for Creed, Alice in Chains, that whole genre of music. It just hits differently. It just hits differently. That dad rock, you know? It's the music I grew up on. Like, that's what was playing heavily on, like, the rock radio stations back in the early 2000s when I was kind of, like, listening and developing my taste in music. So those songs just hit differently, for me at least my generation. Anyways, this next one's going out to our very own tech head, HD. He wants to hear some Queen, and I got some Queen here for you. I also got some Deftones and some Volbeat on the way in just a little bit. But right now, it's Stone Cold Crazy on Truckers.fm.

Mandibles, that's E-Town Concrete here on TFM. That one's going out to Pace, tuned in from New Zealand. Shout out to you, my friend. Thank you for the fantastic request, and thank you for hanging out with us tonight. Before that, we had Volby with Still Counting. That one is going out to Crazy Canuck, tuned in from Nova Scotia, live right now. I believe you're on Twitch, Crazy Canuck on Twitch. If you're not, give me your proper link and I'll be able to shout you out a little bit later. But thank you for being live with us on the background. Thank you for hanging out with us tonight. And shout out to Nova Scotia. And then before that, we had Queen with Stone Cold Crazy. Our next one's taking us well past the top of the hour, but don't you worry. We got another fantastic hour, some good old rock and roll here for you on TFM After Hours. I got the Smiths here on deck, but first, time for a little

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